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1: In 1965, Vietnam seemed like just another foreign war. But it wasn't. It was different in many ways, and so were those who did the fighting. In World War II, the average age of the combat soldier was 26.

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Hey, this is Sandra St. Victor from The Family Stand, hanging with Andreas Helling on the Soul of Amsterdam. Check us out, y'all. We back. Yeah.

0: This is Cy Smith, and I want you to have yourself a merry little Christmas and a soulful New Year. 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

Grandpa Funk. He did it again. Met Unique. What I Got Is What You Need. Kreeg de Richie Roberts treatment. En deze plaat kreeg de Andreas Helling en Johan Titsing treatment. Dit is Abraham Wilson. 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

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And whenever I want to hear some quality music, then I always tune into the Soul of Amsterdam with Johan and Andreas right here on Jam FM. Always smooth and